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He sat and watched the rain all night. 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

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Let's see my online friends on the internet. Good morning, good afternoon, good evening to the United States. Good morning to Spain, to UK, to Germany, to Belgium, to Greece. Obviously, καλημέρα στην Ελλάδα. Good morning to Finland. Good morning to Bulgaria. Αρχίσαμε με 38 Special Second Chance. 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Όλα γίνονται εδώ στο Good Morning Show, Rock Radio 104.7, Θεσσαλονίκη, Μικέλ.

What Could Have Been Love by Aerosmith here on the Dude Morning Show. I've seen a blind faith in a supergroup to Eric Clapton, the Katia, Telly X and Dynamo, Minda. Can't find my way home.

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Mikael on the Dude Morning Show. Αυτή είναι οι Damn Yankees. Where you going now? It was a super group which formed in 1989, consisting of singer guitarist Tommy Shaw of Styx.

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1: Όσο ακούμε Queen Metal Scandal, για να δούμε 1997 Pink Floyd, the album The Dark Side of the Moon spent its 1056th week on the US chart. It was rumored that at that time that if the album was played while watching the Wizard of Oz movie and started exactly when the MGM lion roared the third time during the movie's intro, very interesting connections could be made between the two.

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0: 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That's it from the Dude Morning Show today. Tune in next weekend, Saturday 7 a.m. to 10 a.m. and Sunday 8 a.m. to 10 a.m. Remember, tune in to Greek time. We're going to mellow down, go a bit in the summer mode. Listen, I'm going to bid you farewell with some reggae. Bob Marley and Peter Tosh. Bye.
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